0: hey, Theodore, like, what are we gonna do tonight, man?
1: Theodore? 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
0: Well, then, Slick, I said, what are we gonna do tonight, man?
1: I'm gonna get most down.
0: Oh, yeah? And do what?
1: Hang out.
0: Yeah.

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2: 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Stay and let me look at you. It's been so long, I hardly knew you.

0: Matthew Wider, Break My Stride. Também Pink Floyd, Time. Lulu Santos cantou tão bem. Como sempre, né? 9h43, um bom dia pra você, um excelente fim de semana com 3-0.
1: I never take anything for granted. Only a fool maybe takes things for granted. Just because it's here today, it can be gone tomorrow. And that's one thing that you'll never in your life ever have to worry about me. If I'll ever change towards you, because baby, I love you. Girl, I love you just the way you are.

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1: Things you have to do for money. This is now this next song is turned into a duet. Cause that's the way we like it, I think. We'd like everybody to join in. This is a song called Love of My Life.